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1: And thank you for the messages that are coming in. 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Talking to our buddy Tucker Wetmore. He's not even in the country right now. We got him in less than 10 minutes from right now. Hang out.
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0: 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All right, sit tight. New from George Burrs, Luke Bryan. 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

The Low Country's number one for new country. We are 103.5 The Weasel. And if you love new country first, our girl Ashley Cook is at it again with this one. This is called The Hell You Are.

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1: Here's a little throwback Aldean for y'all. My name is Wayne D. I want to thank you for letting iHeart Country House Party be a part of your Saturday. It means so much. Hit us on Instagram. That's what Lori did to get her Jordan Davis on. We'll play him right after John Morgan. Here's Kid Myself, new, first.

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1: All right, I got to tell you, we had the opportunity just days ago to hang out with Kelsey Hart. He's a newer artist. He was in Austin for the iHeart Country Festival, which was, again, presented by Capital One. Such a good dude. He's got this great song. I want you to check it out. It's called Fireworks. New music.

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1: So our buddy Tucker Wetmore is our guest tonight. He's got a massive song called Brunette. Played in a few minutes. First one to squeeze in a new one from Zach Top. The song's called South of Sanity.

0: Y'all ready?
1: Yeah, girl. Here we go. 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
1: All right, so Jordan Davis, another guy we got lined up to be in studio with us in the next couple of weeks here. It's iHeart Country House Party, Wayne Diate. We're going to head up out of here. Love you. Appreciate you. Can't wait to do it again next Saturday. Here's Danny Shea, great new song called Say

Number one for New Country 103.5, The Weasel. Early Sunday, welcome to it. How about we get the day going with some good news? I just happen to have some I'll share with you in two songs.

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1: Listen, I get it. Not everyone sleeps at night. Some of us think, some of us drive, some of us pray. Granger's with you through it all. Thanks for being a part of the After Midnight family.

0: 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My last single Saturday night.
1: .1035 The Weasel. The After Midnight Instagram looks much different than it did just a few weeks ago, but it's more than just the look. 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

0: Number one for New Country 103.5, The Weasel. Ann Hudson is about to jump on and share some Nashville news with us. Ann, what do you have lined up?
1: Wow, Granger, Casey Musgrave is popping up everywhere with some surprises. I'll tell you about one of them coming up in your Nashville news next.

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1: Hey, Granger Smith. This is Tanya. I'm driving to work in Vegas, going to Henderson. Thanks, hon.
0: Well, thank you, Tanya. I appreciate you so much.

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One New York police officer tried to turn a traffic stop into a personal payday, asking a driver for a $1,700 loan during the stop. Spoiler alert, it didn't go well. Earl Dibbles Jr. is going to share this dumb criminal story with us next.

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9: Hey, thanks for starting your Sunday here with me on After Midnight, y'all. I'm Granger Smith, your host. I've got some things that went down on this day in history I want to talk about coming up, plus some Nashville news with Ann Hudson. Those are recent stories from your favorite stars out there in Nashville. Hang tight for all of this early on a Sunday, late on a Saturday. We are After Midnight.

103.5 The Weasel. On this day in 1869, the Transcontinental Railroad was completed, connecting the country from coast to coast. I'll share some more things that went down on this day in history coming up in just two country songs.

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2: I knew I'd see her around. 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I knew she'd find a way to get over me, but I never thought

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Hey, thank you for starting your Sunday here with me on After Midnight. What woke you up so early this morning? Call me up and share. 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
1: Hey, Granger, I just want to say good morning from Shenandoah Valley. This is Eileen. Hope you have a great day.
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1: Hi, Granger. This is Lisa from East Windsor, Connecticut. 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
0: Hey, Lisa. 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I appreciate that.

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Police up in Canada chased down a drunk guy, but when they came back, their squad car was gone. Yeah, and someone stole their ride. Earl Dibbles Jr. is going to share this dumb criminal story with us next.

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Number one for new country, 103.5 The Weasel. Early Sunday, welcome to it. How about we get the day going with some good news? I just happen to have some I'll share with you in two songs.

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Oh, thank you so much for sharing your day of rest, at least a little part of it, this Sunday here with me on After Midnight, y'all. Before you take off and get this day started, let me remind you, God is great and He's worthy of our praise. I'm Granger Smith, coming to y'all from home this morning in Central Texas. 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
1: What up, Granger? Down here in Milwaukee working on some fiber optic cable for Verizon. Keep the country alive, brother.
0: You're doing good work, brother. Thank you for calling this morning.

0: What if? Number one for New Country 103.5, The Weasel. Ann is about to join us with another round of Nashville news. Ann, what do you got coming up?
1: Oh my gosh, I'm loving this Kacey Musgraves and Miranda Lambert energy. Granger, did you see this? I got the story coming up in your Nashville news next. Summer.

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Hey, good morning. Happy Sunday. Thanks for hanging out with me on Mornings with Granger. Hey, if you're listening on the iHeartRadio app, you could tap that talkback button and let me hear from you. We were sitting

I'm the Weasel. Bobby Bones here. Tomorrow morning at 8:30, we'll talk to Tucker Wetmore. He won an ACM, a crazy tour bus story, and the origin of his single mustache. Tucker Wetmore, tomorrow morning on the Bobby Bones Show.

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Guaranteed human.

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Thanks for spending part of your Sunday with me on Mornings with Granger. 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

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Yeah, and someone stole their ride. Earl Dibbles Jr. is going to share this dumb criminal story with us next.

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1: Hey, it's Bo. Luke Combs just graduated college. Well, kind of, sort of. I got that and more. Country music news is on the way next. Chris Young now.

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Bobby Bones here tomorrow morning at 8:30. We'll talk to Tucker Wetmore. He won an ACM, a crazy tour bus story, and the origin of his single mustache. 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

The Low Country's number one for new country, 103.5 The Weasel. If you were out this morning looking for a Mother's Day card, do not feel bad. I was right there with you a couple hours ago. I'm around this thing with 10 other guys. I was like, guys, we got to get our lives together. I can

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103.5 The Weasel, number one for new country. So when you go to a concert, do you ever wonder how much money these guys make off merchandise? They are cleaning house off t-shirts. I did a little digging, went down a rabbit hole to find out how much some of the biggest artists are making. We'll talk about artist merch in two songs after

Wake up to the Bobby Bones Show on 103.5 The Weasel. It's Shaboozy and Jelly Roll. Hey, it's Bo. Ella Langley has been opening some shows for Morgan on that stadium tour. I think she was with him last night in Indianapolis. And they sound great doing this song together. Have you heard it? It's called I Can't Love You Anymore.

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Bobby Bones here tomorrow morning at 8:30. We'll talk to Tucker Wetmore. He won an ACM, a crazy tour bus story, and the origin of his single mustache. 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
1: And we were talking about merchandise from artists earlier. One of the coolest pieces of merchandise is a Bailey Zimmerman hat that he sent to the station. And I got my hands on just a big old BZ. Definitely the coolest initials in country. Here he is.

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We should pile up and go soon. I'll explain what I'm talking about in two songs.

103.5 The Weasel, number one for new country. Hey, it's Bo Dalton. Happy Mother's Day to all our moms out there. And just a reminder, fellas, your gift is on the way, only works for so many years. Trust me on that.

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0: 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Set the alarm tomorrow morning at 9. You could be our next $1,000 winner in the 9K payday.
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93.5 The Weasel. Hey, it's Bo Dalton. Before I hit the road, my mom shows up today. I want to give you a little inspiration to reset your Sunday. Today's afternoon quote is on the way next. Shaboozy now.

0: 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Bobby Bones here tomorrow morning at 8:30. We'll talk to Tucker Wetmore. He won an ACM, a crazy tour bus story, and the origin of his single mustache. 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

Wake up to the Bobby Bones Show on 103.5 The Weasel. And that is going to wrap up a Sunday for me, Bo, because my mom is actually here to pick me up. So listen, enjoy the rest of your Mother's Day. Just don't forget to say your prayers.

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1: Happy Mother's Day. 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

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Tomorrow morning at 8:30, we'll talk to Tucker Wetmore. 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Tucker Wetmore, tomorrow morning on The Bobby Bones.

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And if you didn't, well, there's still time. You know, stores are open. 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

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Bobby Bones here tomorrow morning at 8:30. We'll talk to Tucker Wetmore. He won an ACM, a crazy tour bus story, and the origin of his single mustache. Tucker Wetmore, tomorrow morning on The Bobby Bones Show. 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

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Bobby Bones here tomorrow morning at 8:30. We'll talk to Tucker Wetmore. He won an ACM, a crazy tour bus story, and the origin of his single mustache. 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

Bobby Bones Show on 103.5 The Weasel. I'm Angie Ward. Thank you for spending your Mother's Day with us. The 9K payday is back tomorrow morning, 9 a.m. $1,000 up for grabs. 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

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It's Angie Ward. Thank you for hanging out with us. It's Mother's Day coming up. We're going to do Mother's Day confession. 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

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We'll talk to Tucker Wetmore. He won an ACM, a crazy tour bus story, and the origin of his single mustache. 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

0: 5, The Weasel. 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
8: She

That's Throwback from Maddie and Tay, Die from a Broken Heart. 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